I-99, working our way through the first day of the new work week. Into the 8 o'clock hour we go. We welcome you aboard. I'm Steve Hall. Here's that new one from Jordan Davis. Let's turn this truck around. I-99.

99. Well, it could be a stormy Tuesday. We've got about a 60% chance of showers and thunderstorms tomorrow. So be prepared for that. Should be through just about the first half of the day. Then cooler weather moving in. Wednesday's high, only 78 degrees. Details of the forecast just ahead with Jesse Walker. 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
4: 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Local Weather Authority forecast.
5: All right, once skies becoming cloudy tonight, can't rule out a few scattered showers or storms, mostly late, dropping to 72. For tomorrow, partly sunny, some scattered showers and thunderstorms, highs into the upper 80s. For tomorrow night, fair, cooler, dropping to 65. Wednesday looks good, partly sunny, highs in the upper 70s. From WTWO, your local weather authority, I'm meteorologist Jesse Walker.
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1: High 99. It was a real battle against the weather and the course yesterday in the final round of the British Open Golf Tournament. Ryan Fox birdies number 18 to become the Open champion. Cam Young second, Sam Burns third, Scotty Scheffler tied for fourth. They handed out $17.5 million worth of prize money. Your winner, Ryan Fox, takes home $3.2 million, the final major of the golf season. Boots off, everybody. Here's John Pardee from High 99.

99. Well, today is Moon Day. It was on this date back in 1969. Man first landed on the moon. Apollo 11 with astronauts Neil Armstrong, Buzz Aldrin, and Michael Collins landed on the moon. Of course, he led to that famous quote from Neil Armstrong, "One small step for man, one giant leap for mankind." Moon Day, 1969. Carry on. Here's Kenny Chesney. Bye.

9. How many of you out there actually drive the speed limit? I don't see any hands up. I'm guilty of it, too. Did you know that 43% of car trips include some speeding? Well, researchers say that if drivers simply stuck to posted speed limits, the country could save more than 6 million gallons of gasoline per day, and we'd remove 50,000 metric tons of carbon dioxide pollution from our atmosphere every day. And the crazy part is it would only add like 54 seconds to your drive, less than 1 minute. So you might want to drive the speed limit. It might pay off in the long run, make the world a better place. Max McDowell, better me for you. Bye.

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I-99, zipping through a Monday night, ready to put the first day of the work week behind us. Into the 9 o'clock hour we go. I'm Steve Hall. Welcome you aboard. It's Amen, Shaboozy, and Jelly Roll teaming up. I-99.

I-99. Partly cloudy skies expected overnight tonight. The low dropping down to 73. Showers and thunderstorms developing early tomorrow and sticking around through at least the early afternoon hours. Then cooler weather moving in Wednesday, Thursday, and Friday. Details of the forecast just ahead with Jesse Walker. Now Thomas Rhett with Jordan Davis. Ain't a bad life.

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8: All right, once skies becoming cloudy tonight, can't rule out a few scattered showers or storms, mostly late, dropping to 72. For tomorrow, partly sunny, some scattered showers and thunderstorms, highs into the upper 80s. For tomorrow night, fair, cooler, dropping to 65. Wednesday looks good, partly sunny, highs in the upper 70s. From WTWO, your local weather authority, I'm meteorologist Jesse Walker.
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1989. We're only a little more than a week away from the start of Colts camp up in Westfield. Rookies report to camp next Tuesday, July 28th. The rest of the team reports Wednesday, the 29th. Colts have their first exhibition game August 11th against New England. The NFL regular season for the Colts starts September 11th against the Baltimore Ravens. Ty Myers, ends of the earth, 599. From the side.

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Just when you thought you'd heard it all, a man in Kansas City had to be rescued after he got stuck inside a porta potty. Apparently, they came to pick up the porta potty. The door was locked. The guy was still inside. He said he couldn't get out. When they finally got the door open, the man's head was poking up from inside the porta potty. Apparently, he said that he was searching for a bottle of Mountain Dew that he'd accidentally dropped in the porta potty. He was in there for almost 8 hours trying to get his bottle of Mountain Dew. Oh, yeah. Hudson Westbrook, high 99.

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11: It was a sweltering summer day in Indiana. The air was thick, the sweat was real, and the thermostat had become ground zero in a dramatic showdown between the Smiths and one very tired air conditioner. Sue cried,
12: "Why is the thermostat set at 52?
11: Little Timmy exclaimed,
13: "We tried 70, nothing happened. Then 65, still hot. Grandpa said to keep lowering it to show the AC who's boss."
11: Grandpa added,
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Into the 10 o'clock hour we go. I'm Steve Hall. 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

I-99, just a little more than 3 weeks left in summer vacation for Vigo County students and teachers. Back to school time for the students, August 11th, 3 weeks from tomorrow. Got a check of the forecast for Jesse Walker on the way. The number one smash from Ella Langley. Now 13 weeks at number one with Choosing Texas.

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1: local weather authority forecast.
8: All right, one sky's becoming cloudy tonight. Can't rule out a few scattered showers or storms, mostly late, dropping to 72. For tomorrow, partly sunny, some scattered showers and thunderstorms, highs into the upper 80s. For tomorrow night, fair, cooler, dropping to 65. Wednesday looks good, partly sunny, highs in the upper 70s. From WTWO, your local weather authority, I'm meteorologist Jesse Walker.
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99. In case you missed yesterday, Joey Logano, the winner of the NASCAR race at North Wilkesboro, Denny Hamlin second, Chase Briscoe third, then Ty Gibbs and Shane Van Gisbergen rounding out the top five. The boys of NASCAR head to Indy this weekend for the Brickyard 400. It's till the last one dies. Chris Young, I-99. Good evening and happy Monday, everybody.

99. Nobody, including yours truly, cashed in on the lottery jackpots over the weekend. Powerball for later tonight, $544 million in the jackpot. Tomorrow night, it's the Mega Millions drawing worth $707 million. Wouldn't that be nice to get your hands on? Wrong Heart. It's new from Low Cash. Hi.

I-99. Well, Indianapolis will be the first stop on Garth Brooks' Blame It All on My Roots tour. Matter of fact, he's added additional shows. Originally, shows were going to be August 21st and 22nd. Garth now has a new opening night of August 20th, and he added a matinee performance on August 23rd. I don't know if tickets are still available. They go pretty fast, but it's your chance to see Garth Brooks in Indianapolis at the end of August. Jason Aldean now, I-99.

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0: 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Into the 11 o'clock hour we go, our final hour together today. I'm Steve Harris. Chris Jansen, it's me and a beer. 5:99.
1: Prettiest girl I'd ever seen. 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

99. Not a terribly comfortable night across the valley. Still 77 degrees. We'll drop down to 73 overnight tonight. 91 tomorrow with a chance of showers and thunderstorms for the first half of the day. Then we get some more comfortable weather. High on Wednesday, only 78 degrees. Jesse Walker got your forecast coming up. We've got Max McDowell and Better Me for You. 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
10: All right, once skies becoming cloudy tonight, can't rule out a few scattered showers or storms, mostly late, dropping to 72. For tomorrow, partly sunny, some scattered showers and thunderstorms, highs into the upper 80s. For tomorrow night, fair, cooler, dropping to 65. Wednesday looks good, partly sunny, highs in the upper 70s. From WTWO, your local weather authority, I'm meteorologist Jesse Walker.
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1999, the hottest team in Major League Baseball, the Boston Red Sox, they've won 13 straight games. That's their longest winning streak since 1948. Sox have gone from 14 games under 500 to 2 over, and they're back in the hunt for a playoff spot. Riley Green now. Here's Change My Mind, 599. Good evening, everybody.

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Well, our Heritage Animal Hospital Tale of the Week would love you to visit her at the Terre Haute Humane Society. 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

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Well, Monday is pretty much history. Time to hit the road for home. Thanks for your company tonight. Sure do appreciate it. Be back tomorrow at 7 o'clock to do it all over again. Have yourself a great Tuesday. Just keep yourself safe, happy, and healthy. And we'll talk again soon. Sleepless in a hotel room. 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
14: 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The air was thick, the sweat was real, and the thermostat had become ground zero in a dramatic showdown between the Smiths and one very tired air conditioner. Sue cried,
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14: Little Timmy exclaimed,
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1: Thank you so much.

Hi, Donnie Dye, Dustin Lynch, and Mackenzie Porter thinking about you. Good morning and happy Tuesday. Well, it looks like showers for the early part of the day, then becoming partly sunny and hot, a high of 91. Here's Luke Combs, Days Like These.

Hi, 99. Bailey Zimmerman and Religiously. Coming up later on this morning, your shot at winning tickets to see Rodney Atkins and Josh Grayson at the Putnam County Fairgrounds this Saturday. It's Megan Maroney in 6 months. Hi, 99.

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Blake and Gwen, Nobody But You. Well, in the afternoon, listen to my buddy Rob. 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

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Hey, coming up on August the 7th, our friends at Horizon Health are going to be hosting their back-to-school bash. The first 500 kids to show up are going to get back-to-school supplies. So, again, that's August 7th at Horizon Health. She said.

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News coming up at 6. We'll have the forecast with Jesse. It's Jordan Davis and Turn This Truck Around. 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
1: Good morning from the WTWO Newsroom. I'm David Shepard reporting. The Terre Haute Casino Foundation committing millions of dollars to help the Vigo County School Corporation build a new high school. At Monday's Oversight Board meeting, the foundation promised an initial cash distribution of around $10 million, and they'll go on to contribute around $4 million per year after that. The Oversight Board will present its final recommendations during a meeting on August 12th at 3 p.m. Terre Haute North has announced its new principal ahead of the upcoming school year. Sarah Gore will be the new principal this year after Scott Moore was selected to become an assistant superintendent for Clay Community Schools. Gore was the principal at Otter Creek Middle School for over a decade. A Clay County woman facing charges after authorities say around a pound of meth was found inside of a vehicle during a traffic stop Sunday night on U.S. 40. 56-year-old Jennifer Miller of Harmony was taken into custody. The sheriff's office says she faces several charges. NDOT plans to close a portion of State Road 48 next week for a chip and seal project. Beginning on or around Monday, crews will close State Road 48 between Shelburne and Jasonville. The closure will be between U.S. 41 and Fry Street. Work's expected to take about a week to complete, but that is depending on weather. And the Clay County Fair is in full swing this week with several different activities. Attendees can enjoy kickball tournaments, musical chairs, line dancing, and other fun activities throughout the week. The fair will go through this Friday at the Clay County Fairgrounds in Brazil. In the newsroom, I'm David Shepard reporting for WTWO, your local news leader.
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3: Good morning, everyone. We could see a few scattered showers and storms around today with a daytime high into the upper 80s. For tonight, fair skies behind the cold front will cool off a little bit, down to 65. And then for tomorrow, pretty pleasant day, partly sunny, cooler, highs in the upper 70s. From WTWO, your local weather authority, I'm meteorologist Jesse Walker.
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0: morning, the Wabash Valley's Country Station, Kenny Chesney, and knowing you, good morning. Happy Tuesday to you, my friend. Look for cloudy skies this morning. We might see a scattered shower here and there, but not very likely. A high today getting up to 90. We start our day at 76.
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flyover states. Hey, coming up in the Breakfast Bribe, one artist gets lectured by her mom. Another one has a bit of a unusual morning ritual. And another young artist no longer makes fun of a mentor. We'll have details coming up after Ty Myers, Ends of the Earth. From the side.

Hi, 99, Ty Myers and Ends of the Earth. Well, Megan Maroney says that her mom hates it when she wears University of Tennessee collars. Megan says, when I write songs, I send my mom a little work tape from my phone.

0: between mothers and daughters. Shania Twain says that she has a bit of an unusual morning ritual. Horseback riding in her jammies. Shania says, I love being with them. I ride in my pajamas in the morning. It's just a great escape. And I'm like, hey, whatever works. Now, Zach Top used to make fun of Riley Green for working out in the morning. Zach says, I used to look at guys with their gym trailers, and Riley Green's got a big old gym set out there, and I'm sitting over there drinking beer at 10 in the morning and laughing at him for working out. And now, well, I'm no longer drinking beer at 10, and now I'm the one who's working out as well. I guess Zach kind of learned that, hey, if you're going to be on these long tours, you got to stay in shape. And that, my friend, is the Nashville Scoop.
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2: 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I made the best call. It happens. Hire Hensley.
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10: Good morning, everyone. We could see a few scattered showers and storms around today with a daytime high into the upper 80s. For tonight, fair skies behind the cold front will cool off a little bit, down to 65. And then for tomorrow, pretty pleasant day, partly sunny, cooler, highs in the upper 70s. From WTWO, your local weather authority, I'm meteorologist Jesse Walker.
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0: Hi, Daddy, the Wabash Valley's country. Luke Combs saying sleepless in a hotel room. It is time for our small town salute, and today we salute our friends in Marshall, Illinois, a great little small town. Got a lot of great mom and pop restaurants over there to eat, and they were established in 1835. They're also the home to IndyCar driver Ed Carpenter. Marshall, salute to you today, and thank you for making High 99 part of your day.
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I-99, the Wabash Valley's country. News coming up at 7, the forecast with Jesse. Here's Bailey Zimmerman and Chevy Silverado, I-99.

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1: Good morning from the WTWO Newsroom. I'm David Shepherd reporting. We begin this morning with more pain at the pump. The national average for gas has reached $4 a gallon as tensions continue between the U.S. and Iran. The average price is 13 cents higher than this time last week and much higher than this time last year when gas prices averaged $3.14 a gallon. In Indiana, AAA says drivers are paying much less, on average about $3.35 a gallon. That's due in part to the state suspension of the gas, sales, and excise taxes. Drivers in Illinois are paying much more, about $4.15 a gallon on average. NDOT plans to close a portion of State Road 48 next week for a chip and seal project. Beginning on or around Monday, crews will close State Road 48 between Shelburne and Jacksonville. That closure between U.S. 41 and Fry Street. Work is expected to take about a week to complete, depending on weather. A Clay County woman facing charges after authorities say they found around a pound of meth in her vehicle during a traffic stop Sunday night on U.S. 40. 56-year-old Jennifer Miller of Harmony was taken into custody. She faces several charges. The Terre Haute Casino Foundation committing millions of dollars to help the Vigo County School Corporation build a new high school. At Monday night's oversight board meeting, the Casino Foundation promised an initial cash distribution of around $10 million and then will go on to contribute around $4 million per year. The oversight board will present its final recommendation during a meeting on August 12th at 3 p.m. In the newsroom, I'm David Shepherd reporting for WTWO, your local news leader.
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3: Good morning, everyone. We could see a few scattered showers and storms around today with a daytime high into the upper 80s. For tonight, fair skies behind the cold front will cool off a little bit, down to 65. And then for tomorrow, pretty pleasant day, partly sunny, cooler, highs in the upper 70s. From WTWO, your local weather authority, I'm meteorologist Jesse Walker.
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0: I-99, the Wabash Valley's country station. That is Morgan Wallen and You Proof. Well, how about this? The Powerball jackpot, $544 million tonight. And if you take the cash option, that would be $251.8 million. And by the time you take taxes out, you're looking at about $160 million. I could use $160 million. I think that'd work out well for me. I get that. I'll get old red painted and get a new stereo put in it.
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0: 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Hey, coming up on Saturday night, Rodney Adkins and Josh Grayson are going to be at the Putnam County Fairgrounds, and you could win tickets to the show. 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

Daddy Die, Darius Rucker, and Wagon Wheel. Well, coming up next, you'll find out how one man failed to outrun police. It's pretty funny. It's Chris Young till the last one dies on High 99.

0: Hi, 99, Chris Young, till the last one dies. Well, in Independence, Ohio, a man tried to outrun the police on a scooter. He fled from police and cut across traffic on the I-77 ramp. He had felony warrants for aggravated robbery, aggravated theft, and theft with a firearm. And the scooter, by the way, was registered to a different person. By the way, the man did get caught, and believe it or not, he failed a sobriety test.
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9: Good morning, everyone. We could see a few scattered showers and storms around today with a daytime high into the upper 80s. For tonight, fair skies behind the cold front will cool off a little bit, down to 65. And then for tomorrow, pretty pleasant day, partly sunny, cooler, highs in the upper 70s. From WTWO, your local weather authority, I'm meteorologist Jesse Walker.
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0: I-99, Thomas Rich, Ain't a Bad Lie. Well, happy birthday goes out to Wendy Brise. Wendy, I hope you have a great birthday, young lady. Happy birthday to Rob Lundstrom, and happy birthday to Nathan Prose. Nathan, looking forward to doing your wedding coming up in August. Happy birthday, young man.
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1: Good morning from the WTWO Newsroom. I'm David Shepard reporting. The Terre Haute Casino Foundation committing millions of dollars to help the Vigo County School Corporation build a new high school. At Monday's Oversight Board meeting, the foundation promised an initial cash distribution of around $10 million, and they'll go on to contribute around $4 million per year after that. The Oversight Board will present its final recommendations during a meeting on August 12th at 3 p.m. Terre Haute North has announced its new principal ahead of the upcoming school year. Sarah Gore will be the new principal this year after Scott Moore was selected to become an assistant superintendent for Clay Community Schools. Gore was the principal at Otter Creek Middle School for over a decade. A Clay County woman facing charges after authorities say around a pound of meth was found inside of a vehicle during a traffic stop Sunday night on U.S. 40. 56-year-old Jennifer Miller of Harmony was taken into custody. The sheriff's office says she faces several charges. NDOT plans to close a portion of State Road 48 next week for a chip and seal project. Beginning on or around Monday, crews will close State Road 48 between Shelburne and Jasonville. The closure will be between U.S. 41 and Fry Street. Work's expected to take about a week to complete, but that is depending on weather. And the Clay County Fair is in full swing this week with several different activities. Attendees can enjoy kickball tournaments, musical chairs, line dancing, and other fun activities throughout the week. The fair will go through this Friday at the Clay County Fairgrounds in Brazil. In the newsroom, I'm David Shepard reporting for WTWO, your local news leader.
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4: Good morning, everyone. We could see a few scattered showers and storms around today with a daytime high into the upper 80s. For tonight, fair skies behind the cold front will cool off a little bit, down to 65. And then for tomorrow, pretty pleasant day, partly sunny, cooler, highs in the upper 70s. From WTWO, your local weather authority, I'm meteorologist Jesse Walker.
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0: Hi, 99, the Wabash Valley's country station. Luke Combs and Beautiful Crazy. Well, it is time to celebrate. And today we're celebrating National Junk Food Day. I'm thinking for me today, get some good junk food. It'd be like four double cheeseburgers from White Castle and an order of onion chips. That's what I'm talking about.
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3: I'm riding my bike. 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Now I have thousands of dollars in bills that I have to pay. I had to file a claim with the insurance company. 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I just called Hensley like almost immediately. Hensley helping me navigate that so I didn't have to deal with it was amazing.
0: Hey, it's Party Marty, and I'm hitting the road for a gas card giveaway at Bucks Marathon on State Road 63 in front of the prison. 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

Hi, 99, Parmalee in Carolina. Well, how about this? According to a survey, what is the top thing couples argue about at home? I can give you one clue. It's not chores. Well, I'll give you two of them. And it's not spending too much money. I'll tell you what it is. Coming up after Riley Green, Change My Mind on the Wabash Valley's Country, High 99.

0: Danny Dye, Riley Green, and Change My Mind. Well, according to research, what is the top thing couples argue about at home? I would have not thought of this one, but it's leaving the lights on. And I guess when I look back at my days of being married and being the one paying the electric bill, yeah, I had issues with people leaving the lights on.
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4: Good morning, everyone. We could see a few scattered showers and storms around today with a daytime high into the upper 80s. For tonight, fair skies behind the cold front will cool off a little bit, down to 65. And then for tomorrow, pretty pleasant day, partly sunny, cooler, highs in the upper 70s. From WTWO, your local weather authority, I'm meteorologist Jesse Walker.
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0: 99, the Wabash Valley's Country Station. Hey, if you're looking for things to do this weekend, coming up on Sunday, the Brazil Concert Band is going to be performing there in Forest Park. It will start at 8 p.m.
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Hi, Daddy Di, the Wabash Valley's Country Station. Well, mostly cloudy today, but a high getting up to 90. It will be cooler starting tomorrow. I'm looking forward to that. Here's Cody Johnson, The Fall. I've been

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Hey, I want to shout out to my friends in Farmersburg. Thanks for making High 99 part of your day. Here's Luke Combs and Days Like These on the Wabash Valley's Country High 99.

Jayco, and I'll go anywhere with you. Well, as long as we got air conditioning. Another hot one today, a high of 90, but it cools off tomorrow. Here's Dylan Scott, what he'll never have.

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13: Hi, everyone. We do have a chance for a few scattered showers and storms around today with a high in the upper 80s. For tonight, though, we're looking at fair skies. Temperatures dropping some, down to 65. For tomorrow, partly sunny, a pleasant day with a high of 78. The same thing on Thursday, partly sunny and upper 70s. From WTWO, your local weather authority, I'm meteorologist Jesse Walker.
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Well, yet another reason I don't date online. A woman in New York is going viral after ranting about how she nixed a date. Why? Well, the guy picked a lame restaurant, and she insists on white tablecloths and having a car sent for her to pick her up. No thanks. 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
8: Hi, everyone. We do have a chance for a few scattered showers and storms around today with a high in the upper 80s. For tonight, though, we're looking at fair skies. Temperatures dropping some, down to 65. For tomorrow, partly sunny, a pleasant day with a high of 78. The same thing on Thursday, partly sunny and upper 70s. From WTWO, your local weather authority, I'm meteorologist Jesse Walker.
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Ain't going down till the sun comes up. That's Garth Brooks on Hot 99. And yeah, he added additional shows to his Blame It All on My Roots kickoff date in Indianapolis. We knew he was going to do it. He said 400,000 people are waiting for tickets. He'll keep adding dates as long as people keep buying. You can go to GarthBrooks.com for all the info. 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

Shaboozy with good news on the Wabash Valley's Country Station. We got a chance of thunder showers and 91 degrees today. Going to be dipping a little bit tomorrow with a high of only 77. Here's Jordan Davis. Turn this truck around. I-99.

One beer on the Wabash Valley's country. This is Hot 99, and coming up this hour, your chance to win Rodney Atkins tickets. Keep listening to find out what to text in. Here's Ella Langley now and Be Her on the Wabash Valley's country.

He is Morgan Wallen. The song is called Everything I Love on the Wabash Valley's Country Station. Are you going on vacation? Well, don't forget your security at your house. Real Simple Magazine put out a checklist created by pros. Just takes a couple minutes to run through. They say lock all entry points, not just the doors. Double check your security tech and make it look like your home. Set timers, leave lights on, maybe park a car in the driveway. Make sure somebody else picks up your packages. Also, I'd unplug small appliances, keep the HVAC on, maybe consider turning off water valves. Have fun on vacation. Here's Bottle Rockets, Hot 99. 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
19: Hi, everyone. We do have a chance for a few scattered showers and storms around today with a high in the upper 80s. For tonight, though, we're looking at fair skies. Temperatures dropping some, down to 65. For tomorrow, partly sunny, a pleasant day with a high of 78. The same thing on Thursday, partly sunny and upper 70s. From WTWO, your local weather authority, I'm meteorologist Jesse Walker.
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What he didn't do. This is the Wabash Valley's Country Station with Carly Pearson. What he didn't do at Hot 99. We're minutes away from Justin Moore. I got Kane Brown on the way. Lil Big Tad, and this is Bailey Zimmerman. Chevy Silverado, Hot 99.

in Georgia. Bury Me in Georgia. Kane Brown on the Wabash Valley's Country Station. This is High 99. Congratulating Justin Moore. He's sober. He said he's sober for the first time in a long time. He's been very open at his concerts, talking about his struggle. We're proud of you, Justin. He said his life's mission is to help others struggling with alcohol. Here's Tom's Ticking, High 99.

0: 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Thanks to the guy talking to his heart saying, "Don't you tell me now. Don't let people know what's happening. Don't tell me."
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Russell Dickerson happened to me on the Wabash Valley's Country Station. 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

afternoon. That was Cole Swindell, and she had me at Heads Carolina. We are the Wabash Valley's country station, your home to Bart and Marty. 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

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It's going to go up a buck for individual, another buck for family, a buck for students. 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
0: 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Local weather authority forecast.
20: Hi, everyone. We do have a chance for a few scattered showers and storms around today with a high in the upper 80s. For tonight, though, we're looking at fair skies. Temperatures dropping some, down to 65. For tomorrow, partly sunny, a pleasant day with a high of 78. The same thing on Thursday, partly sunny and upper 70s. From WTWO, your local weather authority, I'm meteorologist Jesse Walker.
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My eyes. We are the Wabash Valley's country station. This is Hot 99. And do you guys know the comedian Shane Gillis? He's my favorite. Spend some time with his comedy. It's hilarious. Well, he just broke a world record for Guinness. He sold 76,212 tickets for his July 17th show in Philadelphia. He broke the record for the largest audience for a comedian. Way to go, Shane Gillis. Here's Kelsey Ballerini in Baggage. We're Hot 99.

Brett Young and Catch on Hot 99. And what a bumpy time for our Caitlin Clark. Things even getting political. Now, despite the distractions, Caitlin ended last week with her best game as a pro, becoming the first player in WNBA history with at least 40 points, 10 assists in a game. Well done, Caitlin. We are Hot 99. She said.

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1: 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And here's our new song, Wrong Hearts. 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Sometimes you gotta learn from the wrong ones to find the right one.
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0: Don't mind if I do. It's Riley Green and Ella Langley on the Wabash Valley's Country. And it's after 12. Eat a beer, sounds good. Chris Jansen, I-99.
1: Prettiest girl I've ever seen. 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

This is the Wabash Valley's country station. Welcome to Hot 99. That was called My Boy by Elvie Shane. My boy's Morgan Wallen. Here's Don't We on 99.

Gabby Barrett's got one of the good ones on the Wabash Valley's Country Station. Here we are, July 21st, best day ever. Today is National Junk Food Day. Yes, dedicated to the foods we like to snack on. It's not your average cheat day, because today you can eat junk food every meal, anytime you want. So the definition of junk food is high in fats, sugars, salt, and calories, but high in deliciousness. And just remember, if you're having strawberry Twizzlers, it's fruit. You're fine. We are Hot 99 with Sam Hunt. Bible.

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10: 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A message from the Radio Advertising Bureau.
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0: 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Weather Authority forecast.
15: Hi, everyone. We do have a chance for a few scattered showers and storms around today with a high in the upper 80s. For tonight, though, we're looking at fair skies. Temperatures dropping some, down to 65. For tomorrow, partly sunny, a pleasant day with a high of 78. The same thing on Thursday, partly sunny and upper 70s. From WTWO, your local weather authority, I'm meteorologist Jesse Walker.
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It's our tale of the week. 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Boyd is a 3-month-old domestic short hair cat. This little Boyd is so flippin' playful. I love him. Go check him out. Go adopt him. Our tale of the week is brought to you by Heritage Animal Hospital, and Boyd is at the Terre Haute Humane Society. Mention Hot99 and you'll get $10 off the adoption fee. Here's Luke Combs on the Wabash Valley's Country.

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If you haven't yet, I beg of you. Even though Morgan makes it sound sexy, sharing a pack of smokes, worst decision you'll make. Trust me. 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
1: Walker Hayes, it's called AA on the Wabash Valley's Country Station. 92 degrees outside. I am so sick of my AC. How many of you are running it ridiculously long? The biggest mistake I found out I was making with my AC is setting the temperature way too low. I had it like at 67 because my boyfriend told me the unit can only cool to a certain degree, and that's based on the temps outside. So you're just running it. And don't forget, check your filters in your AC. Just a little hot tip for you. 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
12: Hi, everyone. We do have a chance for a few scattered showers and storms around today with a high in the upper 80s. For tonight, though, we're looking at fair skies. Temperatures dropping some, down to 65. For tomorrow, partly sunny, a pleasant day with a high of 78. The same thing on Thursday, partly sunny and upper 70s. From WTWO, your local weather authority, I'm meteorologist Jesse Walker.
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0: Wabash Valley proud.

He is King George from 1995. It's called Write This Down on the Wabash Valley's Country Station. Do you think Luke Combs is going to reach George Strait status for number one songs? He's got 22 of them. George Strait has 60. Here's Days Like These on 99.

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11: 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Sue cried,
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11: Little Timmy exclaimed,
13: 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Then 65, still hot. 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
17: 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I'm Jason Aldean.
0: High 99.

Kenny says, take her home on the Wabash Valley's country. Well, John Party announced his fall tour called the Gambling Man Tour. He's going to be in Fort Wayne, Indiana, coming up on September 24th. All the tickets go on sale this Friday. Here's Boots Off on the Wabash Valley's country.

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1: Hi, 99. Hi there, I'm Rob. Looking forward to Saturday night. Going to be out at the Putnam County Fair. Can't wait to have some of that fair food. Ooh, yummy, yummy, yummy. Hey, we've got tickets for you to go see Rodney Atkins and Josh Grayson on Saturday night out there at the fair. Just text Putnam, P-U-T-N-A-M, to 24609. And it's your chance to win a pair of tickets to the show. If you're interested in buying tickets or going to the fair, more information at high99.com. And, of course, I will be there as well. So if you see me, say hello. This is Parmalee.

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17: Hi, everyone. We do have a chance for a few scattered showers and storms around today with a high in the upper 80s. For tonight, though, we're looking at fair skies. Temperatures dropping some, down to 65. For tomorrow, partly sunny, a pleasant day with a high of 78. The same thing on Thursday, partly sunny and upper 70s. From WTWO, your local weather authority, I'm meteorologist Jesse Walker.
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0: Hi 99. Hi there, it's Rob. And there was recently a Facebook scam. This is according to the Indiana State Police. They arrested someone related to a scam regarding a mini barn being listed on Facebook Marketplace for $3,500. The victims, after paying for the barn, never got the barn. Tips that will keep you safe from these scams are coming your way next, right here on High 99.
1: On a lost and lonely highway, paying for my sins. If heaven saw me out last Friday, a lying in me.

Hi, 99. Hi there, I'm Rob. And Indiana State Police in Bloomington recently arrested someone on a scam related to a mini barn listed on Facebook. Yeah, it was a Facebook Marketplace post. They were selling this mini barn for $3,500, and they absconded with someone's money without giving them the barn. Well, you want to protect yourself on Facebook Marketplace, Indiana State Police say to do the following. If sellers ask you to go to a different platform or get pushy, they might be trying to get you to make a quick, bad decision. So slow the process down. If you can check for references or find out info from others that have done business with the seller, do it. If you're buying something and you can't meet in person, ask for a photo, a handwritten letter of the item you're buying. Make sure they possess it. If they suggest trying to pay with Venmo, wire transfers, PayPal, or crypto, that might not be a good idea either. They say the best way to do Facebook Marketplace stuff is to pay in cash and meet in person. And by the way, when you do meet in person, meet in a well-lit public place or even someplace like a police station. That does seem to be the best way to do it, especially on Facebook, where, you know, a lot of times it's someone in your neighborhood. This is Ella Langley in Choosing Texas, right here on High 99. Just when-

0: Y99.
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I-99. I was making some notes there. It's Lainey Wilson. I'm Rob. This hour, Ella Langley, Max McDown, and Luke Combs. This is Bailey Zimmerman in Chevy Silverado.

I-99, congratulations to Sarah Gore. She's the new principal of Terre Haute North High School. Scott Moore, the previous principal, by the way, moved on to become assistant superintendent for Clay Community Schools. And Gore was previously the principal at Otter Creek Middle School for over a decade. I'll tell you what, if you are a teacher or a principal or an administrator, anything having to do with educating our kids, thank you for what you do. It is a tough job. There's Drew.

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15: All right, well, we've got partly cloudy skies in the forecast for tonight. We'll drop down into the mid-60s. For tomorrow, partly sunny, a nice day, a high of only 76. For tomorrow night, mostly clear, dropping to 55. as we head for Thursday and Friday, both looking good with some sunshine, highs in the upper 70s. From WTWO, your local weather authority, I'm meteorologist Jesse Walker.
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Hi, 99. Hi there, I'm Rob. So how many cups of coffee can you drink each morning while listening to Party Marty? I have the answer next.

I knew I'd see her around. I'd be at some party, she'd show up and I'd be walking out across some parking lot.

Hi, 99. Hi there, I'm Rob. So how much coffee is safe to drink every morning? I probably have 2 cups before I leave the house, and then I may have 2 or 3 cups when I get into the radio station. And by cups, I mean, you know, the really small 6 or 8 ounces, because those are kind of what they really classify a cup of coffee. Although most of us probably, you know, in our coffee mug, a lot of them probably pouring 12, 14 ounces in it, right? Well, the American Heart Association says up to 400 milligrams of caffeine a day is safe for most people and their hearts. That's the equivalent of 4 cups of coffee. Now, they note that moderate coffee or tea use may have heart benefits, but high caffeine levels from energy drinks can be dangerous, and that drinking 1 to 3 cans a day can raise some people's blood pressure. So be careful with that. I myself am sitting here thinking, going, wait a minute. 4 cups of coffee and that's all the caffeine you should have all day? I mean, there's at least a Diet Pepsi in the mix, right? Later in the day. Here's Max McNown on High 99.

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Hi, 99. Hi there, I'm Rob, and thank you for being here. And how many of you have played Pac-Man? Pac-Man is the subject of our random fact. Pac-Man was designed to appeal to women and couples because arcades at the time were dominated by shooting games. Now, the Japanese designer behind the game said, quote, "Think about things women like: fashion, fortune-telling, food, dating boyfriends." Quote, "So I decided to theme the game around eating. Because after eating dinner, women like to have dessert." I don't know that I get the connection, but that's why I mentioned that he was Japanese. It may have been somewhat of a culture thing there. But I get it. And has video games changed that much? There's still an awful lot of shooting games and not a lot of cool stuff like Pac-Man. Here's Chris Young, High 99.

I-99, thanks for being here. Well, we've wrapped up Tuesday, or we're close to wrap it up Tuesday. Remember, don't take any baggage home. This is Kelsey Ballerini on High 99.

I-99. Hi there, it's Rob. So looking forward to the Putnam County Fair on Saturday night. I'm thinking I'm going to get some fair food. What I would really like is to get the deep-fried pizza. They used to have deep-fried pizza at the Indiana State Fair. This is probably about 15 years ago. What it really is fried dough. But instead of sprinkling it with sugar or sugar and cinnamon, they put some tomato sauce on it and Parmesan cheese, you know, the stuff you shake. And it actually is pretty good, but they're probably not going to have it. So I'll get some kind of fair food like nachos or maybe a slice of pizza for dinner. And then later, as I'm leaving, I'm going to get some cotton candy. When, you know, I can't eat a lot of cotton candy at once or I'll fall into a diabetic coma. But, you know, a little handful here and there, that thing will last me a week or so. It will be just delicious. By the way, the show is Rodney Atkins and Josh Grayson, and it's Saturday evening. Would you like to be there for free? Text Putnam, P-U-T-N-A-M, to 24609, and you'll have a chance to win a pair of tickets to the show. And make sure you see me out there and say hi. Here's Jelly Roll, and I am not okay.

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6: All right, well, we've got partly cloudy skies in the forecast for tonight. We'll drop down into the mid-60s. For tomorrow, partly sunny, a nice day, a high of only 76. For tomorrow night, mostly clear, dropping to 55 as we head for Thursday and Friday, both looking good with some sunshine, highs in the upper 70s. From WTWO, your local weather authority, I'm meteorologist Jesse Walker.
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I know you might be. 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

Hi, 99. Hi there, I'm Rob. And you having a good time tonight? Hey, here's what your car may say about you. Chevy drivers are most likely parents in the sports, a member of the PTA, and always driving their kids somewhere. Those that drive Ram trucks are most comfortable in Wranglers and wearing a cowboy hat. If you drive a Honda, you're money conscious and you value investments over appearances. Toyota drivers are loyal and they appreciate reliability for decades. They embrace low drama ownership as a badge of honor. And if you happen to drive a Mustang, well, you think you're hot stuff and you're probably proud to be an American. I had a girlfriend that drives a Mustang, and yeah, she's proud to be an American, and she thinks she's hot stuff too. Here's Riley Green, High 99.

Hi, I'm Rob. Thanks for making me and High 99 part of your evening tonight. The latest from Morgan Wallen, this is called Don't We, High 99.

I-99. So Indiana won't leave entities that benefit from our gas tax holding the bag because it's been suspended for a few months. Now they're starting to pay some of that money back. Details coming your way next. Bailey Zimmerman and where it ends.

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0: 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Weather Authority forecast.
13: Hi, everyone. We do have a chance for a few scattered showers and storms around today with a high in the upper 80s. For tonight, though, we're looking at fair skies. Temperatures dropping some, down to 65. For tomorrow, partly sunny, a pleasant day with a high of 78. The same thing on Thursday, partly sunny and upper 70s. From WTWO, your local weather authority, I'm meteorologist Jesse Walker.
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I-99. Hi there, I'm Rob. So Indiana will begin to reimburse entities that may have lost money after Governor Braun decided to declare a gas tax holiday to help residents. The state has moved $121 million, $722,000,89 from the state highway fund to the motor vehicle highway account, the highway road and street fund, and the local road and bridge matching fund. And that's for the period April 8th to May 31st. So, yes, we're not being left hanging for not collecting those taxes for a while. I think when it finally runs out in the middle of August and the gas taxes come back online, I think we're going to kind of go ouch at the pump a little bit. Just a little bit. Gas prices do seem to be back up a bit. Here's Cody Johnson in the fall on High 99.

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1: I'm riding my bike. Someone hits me. Now I have thousands of dollars in bills that I have to pay. I had to file a claim with the insurance company. What a nightmare. I just called Hensley like almost immediately. Hensley helping me navigate that so I didn't have to deal with it was amazing.
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I-99. Thank you for listening tonight. I'll be back tomorrow at 3 o'clock to wrap up your workday. Steve Hall will get you through the rest of your evening. Here's Kane Brown and Woman. I-99.

99. Good evening, everybody, and welcome to Tuesday. Glad to have you along here as we get things off and rolling tonight. It's just after 7 o'clock. I'm Steve Hall. Here's the new one from Low Cash. It's Wrong Hearts.

99. Well, we had the threat of showers and thunderstorms hanging around for a good part of the day, but all that's cleared out. We've got some great weather moving in for the next couple of days. Clear skies tonight, sunshine with mild temperatures tomorrow. Jesse Walker's forecast is on the way. Now it's Jordan Davis with Bar None. Bye.

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13: All right, well, we've got partly cloudy skies in the forecast for tonight. We'll drop down into the mid-60s. For tomorrow, partly sunny, a nice day, a high of only 76. For tomorrow night, mostly clear, dropping to 55 as we head for Thursday and Friday, both looking good with some sunshine, highs in the upper 70s. From WTWO, your local weather authority, I'm meteorologist Jesse Walker.
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$5.99. Well, it's hard to get a handle on gas prices these days. They're up and down. Looks like they're on the rise right now. Gas prices vary all over town, but they have been rising. I guess tensions in the Mideast causing the rise in gas prices. Hopefully that'll come to an end soon. Here's Max McDowell and Better Me for You. Hi.

$7.99, introducing you to a brand new Heritage Animal Hospital Tale of the Week. This is Boyd. 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Good looking little cat. I'll make a great addition to your home. Check out Boyd at the Terre Haute Humane Society. 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Boyd, our Tale of the Week, brought to you by the Heritage Animal Hospital. 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
7: 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The air was thick, the sweat was real, and the thermostat had become ground zero in a dramatic showdown between the Smiths and one very tired air conditioner. Sue cried,
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$4.99. Are you afraid you're drinking too much coffee? Well, the American Heart Association says up to 400 milligrams of caffeine a day is safe for most people and their hearts. That's the equivalent of 4 cups of coffee. The study notes that moderate coffee or tea use may have heart benefits, but they say be careful with those energy drinks. Say drinking 1 to 3 cans of energy drinks per day can raise your blood pressure in some people, but up to 4 cups of coffee seems to be safe. There you go. It's Jordan Davis. Turn this truck around. I-99.